0: Let's cross the bridge to the other side. Just you and I.
1: Just you and I.
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4: Nice. I apologize. 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I know I fucked up.
5: I just hope that you want to spend more time.
6: What I called to say really is.

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If playing with your string happens to be your thing, it's easy to say to both, oh, never mind.

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Now why you wanna go and do that, love, huh? Now why you wanna go and do that and do that and do that?

About you. Way I'm looking at you, whatever. Keep looking at me. You're scared now, right? Don't feel me, baby. It's just Justin.